said, what's colors? He said, what color is that? He said, what color is that? What's that color? 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

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But how long can it take for you to say you need a break or whatever it is? 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Maybe I had paused.

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1: 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I am frightened.

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A melody to carry me from one moment to another. Every day's a battle, a rhythm is my weapon.